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3: Indian music stands out globally due to its rich historical roots, spiritual foundations, intricate structures, and immense cultural diversity. Indian music focuses heavily on rag, which means melody, taal, which is rhythm, and the bhav, which is expression of emotion.
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